My teacher tried to tell me I could never succeed in the world of business. Ho! I said, that's okay, teacher. Cause I never did want to give anybody the business. Uh-uh. But teacher, we have a message for you, teacher.

0: 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It's my time.
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0: I want everyone to listen to me now, if you kindly would. If you kindly would. See, well, I'll admit, I'll confess. I mean, I...

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A man that's nothing but buzzard luck. I can't get on my deep cause I'm traveling. Well, I got nowhere to go. My last pair of pants is unraveling, and I don't know a soul that can sew. I got in a fight, I was too weak to duck. A man that's nothing but buzzard luck. Just like a buzzard flying high in the sky, I can't kill nothing and nothing won't die. Ain't nothing boiling but the water in a pot. And it wouldn't be boiling if the fire wasn't hot. I left my little town in Texas, spent 3 years in Illinois. When I got back, I was disgusted. I had a month-old baby boy. Oh, she took me to court. The judge says you're stuck. A man, there's nothing but buzzard luck.

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When I got back, I was disgusted. I had a month-old baby boy. Oh, she took me to court, the judge says, you're stuck. And mine, there's nothing but buzzard luck.

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I left my little town in Texas, spent 3 years in Illinois. When I got back, I was disgusted. I had a month-old baby boy. Oh, she took me to court. The judge says, you're stuck. And mine, there's nothing but buzzard luck.

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The woman I'm talking about, she's specially built. A heavy-hipped woman, her shoulders is full of field. She got knee-action body, hydraulic hips, air-conditioned stomach.

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But have you been in love like I'm in love today?

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The blues is when you're hot stepping out the French windows. 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The blues is when you've had enough. You cock your clock and declare to God and to the devil, let the party begin. Everybody blames Billy Hunter, he's pimp. I was holding her hand and she went limp. Paul ain't he whines, never stood a chance. I switched to Stolly for adulterated under the counter brand. Loaded the bullet,

the way. We walked in with grins on our chins, and P had juice with Mr. Virgil Sims. He played the tape and we started to laugh. Played a farewell sock and a sleeping bag staff. 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

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Probably quartered F9.

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